0: Mokigão.
1: Você é afogado, viu?
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4: In 1961, Ray Charles was banned from performing in the state of Georgia because he refused to play before a segregated audience. Some of us have fought for equality through the political process, but Ray Charles changed American culture by touching people's hearts. So on this day, March 7th, 1979, we, the duly elected representatives of the state of Georgia, not only proclaim Georgia On My Mind, our official state song, we also offer Mr. Ray Charles a public apology and welcome him back home.

Have you come here for forgiveness? Have you come to raise the dead? Have you come here to play Jesus to the lepers in your head?

Everybody low with a love song that he made. Find the streetlight, steps out of the shade, says something like, "You and me, babe, how about it?" Juliet says, "Hey, it's Romeo. You nearly gave me a heart attack.

Sunset Avenue was real. Precious. Hotel still incoming into view. How precious. It's a pity that you bruised my hip, cause I'm

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But not me, baby, I'm too precious to have a...

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0: Sing a song for me.
1: Oh, all right.

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Now you do what they told you. Now you do what they told you. Now you do what they told you.

0: 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Trust. Eric.
1: 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It is my pleasure to introduce...
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39: 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Susie Quattro, yes. Yeah.
40: Steve Winwood.
41: Hank Williams.
23: Ladies and gentlemen, please welcome... Rod Stewart.
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23: In excess.
44: Thank you, ladies and gentlemen. You give me a great pleasure. I feel so good to pronounce a very nice musician.
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65: 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Emerson. Lake and Palmer.
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45: Will you please welcome back to England, Messrs. 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
1: Pontiac, Michigan youth was reported dead at the scene of a head-on collision on Grand Avenue this morning. The youth was reported to be driving on the wrong side of the boulevard when he struck a delivery truck and was catapulted through the windshield of his car. The driver of the truck is reported to be uninjured. The identities of both men are being withheld by local police. County legislators today are expected to rally to the aid of striking longshoremen in hopes of ending the 9-month deadlock.

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4: That's it. 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Oh Lord, won't you buy me a color TV? Dialing for dollars is trying to find me. I wait for delivery each day until 3. 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Oh Lord, won't you buy me a night on the town? 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My friends all drive Porsches, I must make amends. Worked hard all my lifetime, no help from my friends. So oh Lord, won't you buy me a Mercedes Benz? 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